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0: That's the biggest hand we ever got for a waltz, honest to God. Okay, we'll do another polka for you right now. Here's one called the Pievsteraz First Time Polka.

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0: Thank you very much. That is called the Westphalia Waltz. Or
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Twinkling stars above glow in the sky. Silvery moon sky. 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

Whether you're at home, on the road, or by the fire, the Grizz is keeping you company on Grizzly Radios.

Oh yeah, right there. Opens up on the special show today for the late Eddie Blazonczyk Sr. with one entitled Let's Celebrate Again. Hello everybody, Blazonczyk Sr. with one entitled Let's Celebrate Again. Hello everybody.

Right there was a little bit of the late Eddie Blazarczyk Sr. and all the Versatones, and when it told Chum Chum Chum Chum Polka, and that was the Something New Just For You LP. Right now, here's something from the Oidana Polka and What the Heck Obatic LP. Here's when it told the Oidana Donna Polka right here on Grizzly Radio.

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Right there was the fine sounds of the late Eddie Blazarczyk Sr. and all the versatones and a nice Olbetic with one to tell the Wide Creek Olbetic for you and a nice tune. And right now, we're going to get back to the late Eddie Blazarczyk Sr. And right now, I want to do one on our live cut. Here's one titled the Polish Dish Polka right here on Grizzly Radio's Dial.

All right, there was one entitled "The Polish Dish," a polka, right there from the late Eddie Blasaszek Sr. and all the Versatones, and a great classic player. And glad to be with you. I'm Jacob Fortin. Yes, we're live with you on this Tuesday afternoon. It's a very warm Tuesday afternoon, but we're glad to have you with us. And right now we have a great, want to say a big hello to a good friend of mine, Mr. Benjamin Lynn, and want to say hello to him and his beautiful wife as well. Wanted to send out a song to you from the Versatile Versatones right now, and right now let's do this one. We're going to do one entitled "The Poor Boy Polka" right here on GrizzlyRadios.com. Thanks for listening, Ben.

Right there was the fine sounds of the Poor Boy Polka, the versatile Versatones, and for my good friend Mr. Ben Lin, thanks for listening, my friend. Also, we will be giving away a couple pairs of tickets later on this evening to the Summer Music Fest here in Frankenmuth, Michigan, coming up in August. So stay tuned for that. Right now, here's a tune we're going to do from the news. That's right, we'll play, since this is the Eddie show, we will do a tune that the late Tommy Wunderlich wrote, and news recorded it, and here's a song that in memory of the late Eddie Blazoszczyk Sr. Here is Mr. the late Tommy Wunderlich.

nothing better than the late Mr. Tommy Wunderlich on the vocals with "Wanna Tell the Eddie Song," a song that he wrote many years ago and was a great tune. And as we said a few weeks ago, we lost Tommy just a few weeks ago at the age of 60. And we will miss Tommy dearly, as we miss Eddie Sr. as well. And so many of us, you know, didn't really get the chance to know a lot of them, but we're lucky if you got to meet two legends like that, because they were just phenomenal. And right now we got something for you from, let's see, go back to the Versatones again from their "Here Come the Versatones." Here's a nice tune, "Wanna Tell the Eddie I'll Stay Single" polka.

Right there was the fine sounds of the late Eddie Blazarczyk Sr. and all the versatile tones with the Polish Mountaineer All-Stars Orchestra with the Shining Moon Waltz. And right now, I want to say hello to another IJ listening in from this one. It's particularly from New Jersey. And I listen to him on YouTube every night that he's on. And Mr. Kevin Curjo, a good friend of mine for many years now, and has helped me out through the last many years with music and helping me through some difficult times as an IJ, and I can't thank him enough. And so we got this song right here for him. Here's one from Cleveland, Ohio, from May of 1979, and here's one entitled Now You See Her, Now You Don't, an old Richie Tokarczuk tune, the late Richie Tokarczuk.

Well, I guess the late Eddie B was a little bit out of tune on that tune, and you can definitely tell that that was a great classic that Mr. Richie Tokarczuk wrote, and one of my favorites. And let's see, we're going to go back to the Buffalo, New York, 1964 live at the Adam Wilkie Post, I believe it's pronounced. And we're going to do one from that recording here. And let's see. Oh, we're going to do one that I absolutely love to hear. Here's one entitled The Zosia Polka with their spin on it. Here's the late Eddie B.

But right there was a little bit of the Zosha Polka honky style for you, and a great tune. I like that tune's honky, but I also love it push, because there's several different ways of playing that tune. And a very young Lenny Gamoka on the clarinet. And that was 1964, and that was his first year with the band, the Versatones. And wow, to this day, he could still play like that. That is something to be a hold, because Lenny is just one of those that you can never really outplay Lenny, because Lenny has one of the best sticks in the business, in my book. And right now, we're going to do one from the Postala Kresku recording from their Volume 2 recording. Here's one entitled The Andrews Polka.

with a little bit of Twinkle Toes, and I had to sneak that in there because I love Christmas, and it wouldn't be appropriate if I did not. But if you have requests or dedications, let us know. Go to Grizzly Rock and Grizzly Rock and Polkas with Jake Fortin on Facebook. 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That is grizzlyrockandpolkas@gmail.com as well. And we look forward to hearing from you. And right now we got one from the Wide Wide World of Polkas LP. Here's one to tell the Ukrainian polka.

was the fine sounds of the late Eddie B with Wanatel, the Ukrainia polka, and a great classic. And right now I want to do something from the Versalicious recording, Eddie Blasonczyk Jr. and the Versatones. We're going to go back to them. And right now I want to do this one, send this one out to a guy that I have had the privilege and honor to perform with the last 12 years with the Steve Jabitsky Band, Mr. Doug Lowell, a good friend of mine listening in. And Doug, we sure had a lot of fun playing on Sunday. It was a great time at St. Stan's, and I want to thank everybody who came out to St. Stan's Polish Fest in Bay City this past weekend. What a great weekend it was, and so many great people there, and friends, and just people I don't really see very much, and what a great time it was. Right now, here we go. I want to do this one for him, for Doug. I want to tell

Right there was a little bit of my hometown, the late Teddy Blazarczyk Sr. and all the Versatones with a great classic. And right now, we are going to start off the second hour here. And if you want to win a pair of Frankenmuth Summer Music Fest tickets, here's the question for you. We will be giving away two pairs this evening. The question is, what year did Eddie Blazarczyk Sr. leave the polka scene to go do rock and roll for a while? Again, what year did Eddie Blazarczyk Sr. leave the polka scene to go perform rock and roll? Let us know. All you need to do is go to Grizzly Rock and Polkas on Facebook, or go to email us at grizzlyrockandpolkas@gmail.com and let us know. Right now, here's one entitled Walk Right Back Polka.

Right, there was a little bit of Walk Right Back for you. And right now, here is something from the Shaken Not Stirred recording. And here is one for you. We're going to do one entitled The Cajun Polka Queen.

Right there was a little bit of the Cajun Polka Queen. And right now, we are going to do an art request. And we'll send this one out to Doug Lowell, because Doug never knew that Eddie B. left and went to play rock and roll for a little bit. And Doug, you just won yourself two pairs of tickets as well to the Summer Music Fest in Frankenmuth as well. So congratulations, my friend. We will give out another pair out here in just a little bit, so stick around for that. And right now, here's the late Eddie Blaznashik, but back then he was known as Eddie Bell, with The Masked Man.

Right there was a little bit of The Masked Man, and right now we're going to send out a song to Larry Kubiak and Sweetie Face, who also got the correct answer, so that will be the second pair of tickets. So you know what? I'm going to give out a third and fourth pair. Let's give out a couple more pairs tonight, and so we'll give you those two pairs in just a little bit with the question. But right now, here is one from the Under the Influence recording. Here is the late here is Eddie Blazonczyk Jr. and the Versatones. And we'll send this one out to Larry and Sweetie Face. Here's Squeezebox.

Summer in Your Eyes, the late Teddy Bozacic Sr. and all the Versatones. And yeah, I will say it is summer. Doesn't it feel like it? Man, is it warm out. And if you're outside, please be safe and cautious out there, because it is extremely warm. And I stepped outside for a few minutes earlier, and I was shocked how warm it was. I knew it was supposed to be warm, but you know, Michigan, you can get rid of the humidity. I will keep the hot, but humidity can go away anytime now. And let's see. Right now, we got something from 1984, from June of 1984, live for you. And you know what? Let's do one. Here's an old classic that I really don't hear much anymore of. And here's one entitled, Now Lego, Now Trouble.

Right there was Not Lego, Not Bravo, and that was a little bit of the Eddie Bozachik and the Versatones. And right now we have a nice little obedic for you right now. And here is a little bit of the Roaring Polkas LP. And here is a

There's a nice Olbetic for you, the Tuitaki Tom Olbetic. And right now we are going to say hello to Mr. Joe Toma. And good to see you, Joe, at the Bay City St. Stan's Festival on Sunday. And it's always great to see you, my friend. And so we'll send this one out to you. And this is from a live and kicking recording. Here is one entitled to the At the Square.

right there off his live and kicking recording one titled At the Square. And right now I want to do this one for all those folks who are going to be celebrating the 4th of July this coming up Saturday. And this show will preempt the regular show. So this show will air on 4th of July. So just wanted to let you know that. But right now we're going to do one for all my buddies who love to have a good time. Here's one titled The Happy Tappy.

Oh yeah, right there was the White Roses waltz, Białe Róże, for you, a great classic, one of my favorite waltzes that he did. Right now we're at the tune from the Polkas A Plenty LP, and we're going to do one that he wrote many years ago, and we'll send this one out to anyone who is going to Seven Springs Polish Fest in PA, that starts tomorrow on the 1st. So here is Angeline Be Mine.

And right there was the fine sounds of Going to the Wedding polka for you, and a great classic. And right now, let's go back to the live stuff again. This is back from 1978 at Hardy's Pub. And so here is something from then. And so here is from 1978 with a nice live tune.

Oh yeah, a little bit of a nice little classic for you. And right now we're gonna go back to the Canada 1977 live, and we're gonna do one from then. And right now we're gonna do a nice little polka. This is an old classic, and here's one entitled Sweet Bippy Polka, right here on GrizzlyRadios.com.

Right there was the late Eddie Blasonczyk Sr. live for you with Wanna Tell Do You Love Me Polka. And right now we're going to go to the Polka Tour LP right now. And we'll send this one out to all the fiddlers out there, with especially Gary Mueller. Here is Wanna Tell the Fiddlers Polka.

Oh yeah, I want to tell I love Wanda Polka, and get ready for the next hour, and we will be doing another giveaway. We're going to be giving away two more pairs of tickets to the Summer Music Fest in Frankenmuth, Michigan, coming up here in the next hour. Right now, here's a little bit of the Potato Chip Polka.

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1: Let's get back to more Rocky Polkas with Jake Fortin here on Grizzly Radio.

Oh yeah, the late Eddie Blazarczyk Sr. and the Versatones' greatest hits off their polka medley album for you, and a great classic. And once again, I'm Chico Fortin, glad to be with you on this edition of Grizzly Rock and Polkas on this Tuesday evening as we are celebrating the life of the late Eddie Blazarczyk Sr. In just a little bit, we will have your chance to win a couple of tickets here at halfway point of the third hour here in just a little bit. Right now, here's polka music. He is here to stay, the late Eddie Blazarczyk Sr.

So right there is the fine sounds of polka music is here to stay. And right now, here's a little bit of the tribute from the Polka Hall of Fame album. Here's a tribute to Mom and Dad Waltz.

track. There was a little bit of Takasha's Polka for you right there by the late Eddie Blasonchik Sr. And in just a few minutes, you'll have your chance to win a few tickets or a pair of tickets to the Summer Music Fest in Frankenmuth, Michigan. So stay tuned for that. Right now, we got something live from the late Eddie B from the Afton, Minnesota area from 1993. Here's a nice recording with Eddie Jr. on the vocals. One entitled, The Words I Have to Eat.

Oh yeah, right there is the fine sounds of the late Eddie B. Sr. and all the Versatones with Eddie B. Jr. on the vocals, and Want to Tell the Words I Have to Eat. And right now, here's a little bit of a medley, or not medley, excuse me, a little tune. We're going to do this one for Marty Switak, who's listening in. We'll send this one out to you, Marty. Here's from the Theater Groves 1984 with one entitled The Angie's Polka.

Oh yeah, a little bit of the Angie's Polka right there with a nice tune and a great classic. Right now, I want to let you know you can win a chance to a pair of tickets to the Summer Music Fest in Frankenmuth, Michigan, right now. But here's the question: what year did Richie Tokarz join Eddie Blazacic and the Versatones for the first time? That's right. What year did Richie Tokarz join the band? If you know, you can email us at grizzlyrockandpolkas@gmail.com or go to our Facebook page and send us a message on Messenger, and we would love to try to give you a way to win those tickets. Right now, I want to do one from the Eddie Blazacic and from November of 1968. Right now, and I want to do a old tune right now. And let's see. Here's one entitled "The Green Maple Polka."

0: Oh yeah, right there is the fine sounds of the Green Maple Polka, and live for you. Right now I want to send this one out to Larry Kubiak and Sweetie Face again, and big supporters of the both of my shows, and thank you guys for listening and to both of the shows, and greatly appreciate it. Right now I want to do one from the St. Peter's live and 1968 again, and we're going to take you back to the, let's see, want to do one entitled, here we go, we'll do one entitled Seaweed Coin. So here is for Sweetie Face and Larry Kubiak.
1: This is one entitled Seaweed Coin.

And right there was a little bit of Shiri coin for you, and a great tune. Right now, I want to go back to the Polka Hits LP, and right now I want to do one. Here's a great tune for you, with one entitled "I Wanna Live."

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with one tail, goodbye forever. And before that was Hello Everybody. And right now, here is a little bit of from their Polka Cruise recording. Here's an old classic. We're going to do one for you. What's one entitled, We've Got It All Together.

Oh yeah, right there's the Fat Sounds of We Got It All Together, the late Abel Osaczyk Sr. and the Versatones. And again, if you want to win tickets to the Frankenmuth Summer Music Fest here in Frankenmuth, Michigan, coming up here in August, all you need to do is let us know what your answer is. And the question is, what year did Richie Tokarsh first join the Versatones? Again, what year did Richie Tokarsh first join the Versatones? You can email me at grizzlyrockandpolkas@gmail.com or go to our Facebook page and send us your answer on Messenger. Right now, here's a tune that Lenny Gamoka, along with the late Eddie B, wrote. One entitled as Life Rolls On.

It was the late Eddie Blazarczyk Sr. with One Tell This Life Rolls On. And right now I want to go to their Polish Party Adults Only recording. And this is a great classic for you. And right now let's go to a tune one entitled Don't Feel Sorry For Me.

It is 8:30 already, and we've been here since 5:30, and we're having a lot of fun with you. We don't know how much longer we're going to go, but we'll be here for just a little bit, probably longer. But right now, here's a tune from the My Father's Shoes recording. Here's Eddie Blaznoshik Jr. and all the Versatones.

I don't know if Mark and Tegan are listening, but we want to send a hello to them. And it was so great to see them at the Bay City this weekend and perform with Mark this weekend as well. Here's a tune from the Versatones from the Music, Music, Music recordings.

Getting Old Polka. That's very classic. And once again, I'm Jacob Fortin, glad to be with you on this edition of Grizzly Rock and Polkas on this Tuesday evening, a very special edition as we're live, and this show will preempt the regular show on Saturday. So this show will air Saturday starting at 1, just to let you know. Right now, here's a tune from the late Eddie Blazoszczyk Sr. and all the Versatones from their most country-flavored polkas recording. I want to tell time.

0: 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Oh.
1: How about a nice round of applause for all of the Versatones? I'm the concertina, Eddie Bozenczyk Jr. I'm the accordion, Al Piatkowski. In the back on the drums, Johnny Pilch.

the bass, Dave Nigel Purgill. On the clarinet, Wally Dombrowski. And also on trumpet, Richie Coyce. All of the versatones. Here's a tune that was popular for us in the 1970s, and it goes something

of the late Eddie B. Sr. from their Live and Kickin' CD with One Until When I Hear the Music. And right now, here's a tune from the Let's Hear a Polka LP, one entitled Let's Hear a Polka.

right there. Nice. Obetic with Langer Sisters. Meet Eddie at the Versatones recording with Then You Were Gone, Obetic. Right now, here's a tune. I want to say hello to my good friend, Mr. Seth Jiwitsky, who we saw this past weekend. And it was great to see you, buddy, and great to spend some time with you. Here's a tune live for you. Wait till. Do you know you are my sunshine?

correct. It was a little bit of Hello Trouble, a great classic for you. Right now, here's a tune from Eddie Blazashek from 1984 in Ludlow, Massachusetts, in September 7th of that year, with one entitled Blue Eyes Crying in the Rain.

Peter Blosacek Sr. and all the Versatones with one in ten of Blue Eyes Crying in the Rain. Right now, here's a little bit of from the Johnny's Troubles LP with one entitled Johnny's Trouble.

right there was Knock Knock, Guess Who's Here, Polka, and a great classic for you. And right now, here's a little bit of the clarinet polka, and we'll send this one out to all the folks who love the clarinet polka. Here's Lenny Gamoka on

Here's the fine sounds of the late Richie Tokarz with the late Eddie B with one into a raw number, an old tune, there it was easy for me to say, old tune that Richie Tokarz wrote. Hey, you know what, we're going to say so long for now, and thank you for listening to yours truly right here tonight as we remembered the late Eddie Blazoszczyk Sr. We're going to take you home right now with Apples, Peaches, Pumpkin Pie with Polish vocal lyrics. God bless, take care, and we'll talk to you real soon. Have a great 4th of July.

great 4th of July weekend. Be safe out there, and we'll talk to you here, not this Saturday, but the following Saturday, as this show will take our place. Here's one to tell every second. God bless, take care, and we'll talk to you here real soon. Happy 4th of July.

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0: Hi, we thank you, Nico. This flashback from Live in Jam 1 right there. 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

Richie Vray. We thank you. This one called Hockey Style Polkas. All right, this is next tonight, especially for Janice and Donna here with us. Also for Mr. Joe Aginski. Also for Greg. Here we go, one of their favorites, one called the Automobile Polka.

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